Your radio show episode 4. Today we have an honor to present you amazing mix from house and techno legend Thomas Schumacher. At the age of 14, when he first put needle to record, Mr. Schumacher unknowingly laid the foundation what will become his lifelong passion for music. Early 90s techno from Detroit, Belgium, and

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It's like the innovation that goes down with them skateboard and snowboard kids and that whole crazy, crazy action sports movement. It's like things are designed one way and fools embrace that.

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Music has shaped generations. 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
1: 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Love is the wager, love is the lesson. Love is the moment.

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Barefoot I leave it. My coming, my going. Two simple happenings that got entangled.